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1: I think we've all been in this predicament at one point, and it's the driving and you gotta poo.
2: I was driving to Hamilton. It takes about an hour for me to get there. And close to the beginning of the drive, my stomach started to hurt. I thought, oh, well, I could probably wait until I get to Hamilton. Well, 10 more minutes down the road. Nope, definitely not. So I needed to find the nearest washroom ASAP. Went into the washroom. It was a single stall washroom. And I look to grab the toilet paper, and there's none. I'm not about to take my sock off. I mean, believe me, I thought about it.
3: Oh, boy.
2: Let's just say that this wasn't a poop that was clean. You know, you have those poops that were clean, that are clean. You don't even need toilet paper for. Yeah. Well, this was not. This was a dirty poop.
3: Oh, my God.
2: I ended up having to wash my hands five times.
3: No.
4: That was all you had? Not a paper towel, not a square to be, not a spare to be squared. Oh, your hand. No.
1: That's a disaster scenario.
4: I was taking my socks off.
1: Yeah?
4: Yeah. Flushed them too.
1: Socks. Underwear. Wait, flush them. You just throw them in the trash.
4: Whatever.
1: Is that worse or better? No, it's better. Yeah, flush the socks. Animal.
4: I would use whatever I could before I had to resort to that.
1: Yeah, I'm
4: walking out of there shirtless if I have to.
1: She didn't leave her name, right?
4: No.
1: Because I'd never want to shake her hand if we ever meet her.
0: It's cool. Waking up early isn't for everyone. Or them, really. It's the best of Soper and Brown on Hits FM.

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1: Well, I'll tell you, this person, I don't think they need a lawyer. They did something wrong, and they got suspended for it.
2: Oh.
1: And
2: the dream.
1: Well, that's the way it goes.
2: The real dream.
1: That's the way it goes.
2: Suspended with pay?
1: Okay. Without pay, actually. Now, in terms of dinks of the day that we have, this will not be in the dinkies.
2: Okay.
1: This person didn't do the worst thing in the world. But it's one of those, when you look, you go, come on, man.
2: Come on, dude.
1: How'd you do that? So we'll start with a woman who was pulled over and charged with reckless driving and public intoxication. Okay. Not great.
2: Nope.
1: Okay. She was given a court date and requested a Zoom date. And they said, yep, you can have a Zoom hearing.
2: We can do that for
1: okay?
2: you.
1: Okay. Now, oftentimes, what happens with these is the person who's charged, they'll be on the Zoom, as well as the police officer who gave them the ticket, gave them the charge, gave them the whatever, arrested them, anything, right?
2: Got it.
1: They have to come in, and they have to give their side of things. And that's what happened here. A woman was on video, and then they brought in the police officer.
2: Okay.
1: They bring on the police officer, and the judge stops for a second and says, excuse me, Mr. Officer, are you wearing pants? To which the officer realized what he had done and said, nope, I am not. I'll move the camera. He showed up to this Zoom hearing.
2: Mm-hmm.
1: The top half was police uniform, everything. And he tried to do the no pants
2: Zoom call
1: underneath.
2: All business from the top up.
1: But he forgot to angle the camera properly.
2: To get it a little, yep.
1: And he ended up exposing himself.
2: Oh, like not even underwear?
1: I believed something may have shown.
2: My God.
1: He moved it up. They went about the hearing as they normally would. I don't know what actually happened. I assume she was charged with something.
2: Yeah, whatever it was.
1: Police officer was reprimanded, and he was suspended 2 days without pay.
2: 2 days.
1: How do you...
2: It's not too bad.
1: No, but how do you not...
2: How do you get the full uniform on up top and leave, like, you went full Winnie the Pooh for it?
1: I feel like it would feel weird.
2: Yeah, it would. It would for sure.
1: But how do you, like, just... How do you not angle the camera properly?
2: Yeah.
1: Well, come on.
2: Sometimes police and cameras, those things are just not pointing where you need them to be.
1: Come on. How do you not angle it properly?
2: I don't know, man. I don't know. That's amateur stuff, especially if you're used to doing these like Zoom appointment things, like where you don't have to take up the court system. Like this is not new. It's been going on for a while. So you'd think, I mean, it's already nice that you don't have to go into court. I used to talk to cops who'd have to go into court to do the speeding ticket disputes and all that kind of stuff. And it was a real pain in the ass for them, right?
1: For sure.
2: So they already kind of made it easier for you. You shouldn't take advantage of it all the way.
1: There's no pants.
2: Throw a pair of sweats
1: camera.
2: On. Like literally, it's okay. You can still have some sweats on.
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It's Ryan. Happy Friday night, Hits Nation. Hope the start to your weekend is going fantastic so far. I was off last week. I'm glad to be back. I went on vacation up north. It was absolutely beautiful. But while I was up, there was a massive announcement that I have been just dying to talk about. It has to do with God of War. Maybe you might know about it. We'll get to that later. We got Collective Soul and Nickelback on the way. Sloan is up next on Hits FM.

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Nirvana on Hits FM. I mentioned last week I wasn't here. I went on vacation, a nice little break from everything. I went up north. My girlfriend and I, we got an Airbnb, Kingston area, South Frontenac. Absolutely beautiful. I highly recommend that you go and check it out if you ever get the chance. Very nice scenery. We got a place on the lake. Absolutely beautiful. But tell me why our favorite part of the trip was not being at a lake for a week, but it was the traveling and passing and going to the Big Apple in Coburg. My favorite part was having an apple fritter on the side of the highway. How does that make sense? If you've ever been, or if you've never gone and been wanting to, oh, I highly, highly recommend the apple fritter. The cold apple cider, absolutely amazing. But hey, if you're spending all that money to go up north, maybe don't bother. Just go to the Big Apple.

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1: Did you say Giles?
2: I was wondering that myself.
1: You just whispered Giles?
2: Let's listen again really carefully. Here we go.
3: Giles.
1: Yeah, it sounds like a G on
2: it
1: the front of that.
2: It sounds like Giles, doesn't it? It sounds yeah. like he's moaning Giles' name.
1: Yeah.
3: Giles.
1: Yeah, I think so.
2: I also think he's moaning Giles.
1: You watch that Queen commercial with

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It's Ryan. I have been absolutely dying to talk about this on the show. I was away, and of course, that is when a new God of War game is announced. God of War Laufey is coming out early 2027. Hopefully, we'll see how that goes. And a lot of people are kind of upset, don't know how to feel about it, because the game's main character is not Kratos. Kratos has been the main character for that franchise since 2005. So we're going on a 20 plus year streak, and that is going to be broken with this new game. Some people upset about it. I'm going to tell you why, that this is actually going to be one of the greatest games in the franchise. A TV series for God of War was announced earlier this year. That is set to come out late 2027. So I think that their whole plan, this game is going to set up some backstory, give us some lore so that the TV series can hit a little extra hard. And it's not even like Kratos won't appear in the game. The story of this new one, God of War Laufey, directly ties to the last two God of War games. So there's still going to be some ties. Kratos will still be in it. If you're excited, or if you don't know how to feel about it, let me know. 977-977. Nickelback now on Hits.

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It's Ryan. Canada Rocks is on the way. That's coming up just after 10 o'clock. Metallica and Foo Fighters on the way as well. Collective Soul is up next now on Hits.

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1: All right, just after 10 o'clock every single Friday night here on Hits FM. That's when I like to do Canada Rocks, highlighting the best of the best this country has to offer in the music world. 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If we have them here in the system at the station, I would absolutely love to get in some of your picks, Hits Nation. Tonight, we're going with a track from 1979 off of April Wine's 8th studio album, Harder, Faster. This one, it really kicked off their popularity outside of Canada, the UK specifically. I Like to Rock by April Wine is your Canada Rocks pick of the week right here on Hits FM.

0: Ghost on Hits FM. It's Ryan. How is it that every single time you go on vacation, that is when the world decides, you know what? I'm going to throw absolutely everything I have at you. As soon as I got back, I'm not kidding, the Monday I got back. And Mondays after a vacation are already brutal. But getting your car hit on the side of the road, come on. Really? Like, that's what I walked out to. My side view mirror on my driver's side, hanging by a thread. Now, this has happened to me before. My old car got hit. It was a write-off, and I had to get a new one. This is the new one, and I still get hit. I don't think I have a target on the back of my car. Maybe I don't see it. It's an invisible ink. I don't know. Is there a guy out there that just has a hit out for me? But I want to give a massive shout-out to my mechanic, Matt at JC Auto. He was able to fix me up with a new side-view mirror ASAP. It was such a relief to get that side-view mirror fixed as soon as possible. Now, the color doesn't match, and that's fine. I don't care if it doesn't match. As long as I have a working driving side mirror, it doesn't matter to me. So, Matt, thank you so much. But, man, they can't keep getting away with it.
1: You can't keep getting away!

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Daisy's on Hits FM. I swear, that song, I could not escape it last summer. And this week has felt a lot like summer. That made me feel like I was back in the summer of 2025. We got Ozzy Osbourne on the way, the Black Crowes 2, System of a Down first, though, on Hits FM.

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Hey, that's going to do it for me tonight, Hits Nation. Thanks so much for spending some of your Friday night with me. My name's Ryan. 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I will be back next Friday night starting at 9 o'clock. John will be with you all weekend starting tomorrow morning at 10. You have a fantastic weekend, a safe one, a cool one. It's going to be a little humid still. The cool off happening more so on Monday. Ending off the show with Big Wreck on Hits FM.

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It's Jonathan with you. Good morning, Hits Nation. Yours. Hope you're feeling good on a Saturday morning. What are you up to? You can let me know, 977-977. That's where you can text me throughout the day. It's Jonathan here with you, at Jonathan on Air. That's where you're going to find me on the socials, at 977-HITS-FM. It's where you keep up with all things Hits Nation. Again, beautiful Saturday. What are you up to? You can let me know what you're up to. Love to hear from you throughout the day. Busy day for me. Lots of things going on. We'll tell you all about Merivale Speedway, what they've got going on tonight. I won't be there because I've got to go play Rockstar again this weekend. We'll get into that and much more on the show, but kicking it off, here's Nirvana with The Man Who Sold the World on Southern Ontario's Best Rock 97.7 Hits FM.

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Jonathan with you, kicking off the morning here at Hits FM, and I've got a three-pack of tunes lined up for you, including the latest from Beck, Ride Lonesome, which I gotta say, this tune was not exactly what I was expecting to hear from Beck, especially here on Hits FM, but seems like a lot of Hits Nation members love it, and it's really growing on me too. It's a great tune. That's coming up after Danzig with Mother on Hits.

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Wish You Were Here, Pink Floyd on Southern Ontario's Best Rock 97.7 Hits FM. Jonathan in with you, and it's, you know, we're on the verge of summer. It's not quite officially there yet. It sure starts to feel like it after the weather we've had all week. It's really nice, feeling gorgeous out there in Southern Ontario. Nice and hot, nice and warm. It's time to start thinking about that summer playlist. And who maybe might be the band of the summer for you? I have a nominee. I think I know who my band of the summer is going to be. We'll get into this coming up after Judas Priest. Glorious Sons now with Closer to the Sky on Hits FM.

Living After Midnight, Judas Priest on Hits FM. Jonathan with you. And I want to know, Hits Nation, who is your band of the summer? Who is that band you think you're going to be listening to a lot throughout the summer months this year? Let me know, 977-977. It dawned on me that I think I'm entering a Rush summer, much to my wife's chagrin and some other folks who are not maybe the biggest Rush fans around in my life. I feel like it's going to be a Rush summer. It just kind of dawned on me the other day while I was walking this dog walking client I had north end of St. Catharines, and it's beautiful. It's right on the lake. And we start walking closer to Ward's Lakeside Park and the Neil Peart Pavilion, and I was like, oh, I got to listen to some Rush right now. And I'm going to go see Rush. I've got tickets to their Rush 50-something tour. Actually, I have two sets of tickets. One of them I got to still figure out a way to sell, but that's a whole other situation. But I just think with all the good vibes around Rush right now and them being back out on the road, I think I'm going to spend a lot of time this summer listening to Rush. Who's going to be your band of the summer? Let me know, 977-977. Here is Rush now with Subdivisions on Hits.

Smashing Pumpkins on Hits FM. It's Jonathan with you. Lots of texts coming in about your band of the summer, who you're going to be expecting to listen to a lot. Some love for Sublime, since they just dropped a new album. Pretty summertime, I would say. That fits the vibe, fits the mold. Someone writing in about Foo Fighters, because they're seeing them this summer down at Rogers Stadium. Yeah, that's going to be a good show. Another text message coming in saying Alexis on Fire. Got tickets to see them this summer, and it's the 20th anniversary of Crisis, so you know I'm going to be blasting that one. To me, Crisis is a wintertime album, you know, Blizzard of 77 theme and all that, but I got to say, if I'm going to see Alexis this summer, I'm definitely going to be listening to that record at least once, twice, okay, maybe more than a few times. Too Tough to Die, it's the Lazies now on Hits.

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It's Jonathan in with you here at the White House of Rock, feeling good on a Saturday. Has me thinking about the days where I would be out with the Hits FM roadies at one point. Yeah, I was a street teamer here at Hits FM. And if you spot the roadies on your travels throughout the summer, well, they got something they can hook you up with. We know you're dreaming of the good old days, and we want to bring those good days back with the Hits Tub Time Machine. Throughout the summer, the Hits FM roadies will give you the opportunity to win a hot tub courtesy of MP Paradise Pools and Spas. 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Still want one though. 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

Who we follow? Evanescence on Hits FM. It's Jonathan in with you here at the White House of Rock. And it's the noon hour, which means it's time for you to co-host the show with me. It's time for What Do You Want to Know at Noon? Your questions, my answers right here on Hits FM. Whatever's on your mind, whatever you need an answer to in life. Now is the time. Text it into the show. 977-977. We'll come back in two songs and play What Do You Want to Know at Noon with me, Jonathan, here on Hits FM.

0: Falling On, Finger 11 at Southern Ontario's Best Rock, 97.7 Hits FM. Jonathan in with you, and it's time for What Do You Want to Know at Noon? Let's get into it. If you got a question, I've got an answer. Text it into the show now with What Do You Want to Know at Noon. Let's get into it. Someone here says, Jonathan, I saw your post about Way Too Fest on Instagram, and you talked about how it kind of reminds you of Scene Fest. Just wanted to know if you've ever been and what years you went to Scene Fest. I actually missed out on going to Scene Fest. It's not that I didn't know about it. I can't remember, like, I know at one point I would have been in school for, like, maybe the last couple. Because when I went to school for guitar in 2013 and 2014, we actually went through the summer. And I think those might have been the last 2 years of Scene Fest. And the 2012 one, if I remember, got rained out. Or maybe the 13, or maybe one of them got rained out really bad. And I missed out on that for sure as well. So I actually never got the chance to go to Scene Fest. It kind of was one of those things lying right under my nose that I didn't know I'd be into until it was too late. So bit of a drag there. Someone here writing in saying, Jonathan, what's your picks for the NASCAR race this weekend? Can anybody beat Denny Hamlin? I mean, people could beat him, but I would still say Hamlin's probably the favorite. The chances of him winning three races in a row, though, it's not likely, but it's gonna be a tough feat. I think he'll be good. Watch for a Chase Briscoe to be good. I haven't seen any, like, practice or anything like that. I think it's still early. I don't know if practice has actually gone off yet, but yeah. If I really wanted to, like, pick somebody to beat them, beat the Toyotas, you have to probably lean on Chase Elliott. I think he hasn't finished worse than 10th in any of the next-gen era races at Pocono. So watch for the Chase Elliott in the 9 car to be pretty good. But I feel like I'm saying that every single weekend. And last week I jinxed him because there was a pretty big wreck involving that 9 car and the 20 of Christopher Bell. Jonathan, this one here says, are you pro or anti the closing of Sneaky D's? Have you ever been there? Yeah, I've spent a lot of time at Sneaky D's. That is probably one of my favorite establishments in the entire world, let alone the city of Toronto. I've saw a lot of shows there. It's been my dream to play there. So I am pro whatever we need to do to make sure that Sneaky D's stays around intact. Toronto does not need more condos. They just need, like, proper enforcement of the condo situation there. That's just my bold take on it. But yeah, leave Sneaky D's as it is. It's a cultural institution, and I will not stand for it to close, and I will be devastated, honestly, if that is the case. Jonathan, what do you think of the new Sublime album? I've not heard it all the way through yet. Good question, though. I've had a couple of people reach out about it saying that it's pretty good, but I have not listened to it yet myself. One more here says, Jonathan, do you think the Knicks close it out tonight? I know you said you're getting on the bandwagon. I hope so. I don't know. I'm just here for the vibes. I tuned into that game late. I'll talk a little bit about this later on in the show. But that comeback was one of the most epic things I've ever seen in sports. And well worth tuning in and staying up late for. Hope the Knicks get it done. 3-1 seems like they have to close it, but you never know. Back in San Antonio tonight. We'll see. Let's park it there. Thanks for all the questions for What Do You Want to Know at Noon. We'll get back to the music, and we'll get back to doing these with the Instagram live stream tomorrow right around noon. So think of some more questions, save them up, text them in. We'll go back and do What Do You Want to Know at Noon tomorrow right around the same time. Weezer on the way, Rob Zombie now.
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It's Nirvana on Hits FM. Jonathan in with you. I got a 3-pack of tunes lined up for you on the way. Glorious Sons as well as Crownlands with their latest. This is Ozzy Osbourne. 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

Welcome back down, Tom Petty on Hits FM. It's Jonathan with you. And if you're looking for something to do on a Saturday afternoon and into your Saturday evening, something pretty awesome happening down on the streets of Welland. We'll talk a little bit about this coming up in two songs from now. Alexis on Fire with Sweet Dreams of Otherness on Southern Ontario's Best Rock 97.7 Hits FM.

Semi-Charmed Life, Third Eye Blind on Hits FM. It's Jonathan with you. And in case you've been living under a rock, pretty cool event happening down in Welland today. Way Too Fest. It's a multi-venue, many acts music festival. Kind of echoes back to the Scene Fest days here in St. Catharines from 20-some-odd years ago, give or take. I guess 10 years ago is when it went back. But I'm thinking like the heyday of it. It's really cool that this is going on, going down again. There's a great interview I did with Connor Johnstone of the band Dealbreaker, who were kind of the driving force behind this event. You can check that out on hitsfm.com. If you just click on my face, you can hear the audio bites there and give it a listen. Or you can find it at Jonathan On Air on social media as well. But big thing about this is that it's kind of like an unofficial kickoff to festival season, especially for us down here. You know, we don't have Born and Raised this summer. Obviously, Scene Fest went away. You got to wait till kind of the fall, late summer, to get back to Henley Island and everything going on out there. So kind of is a nice little kickoff party happening in Welland today. My band, Green White Checkered's, playing. And I think this is going to end up being one of the better and maybe one of my favorite festivals that I've been to and experienced. And festivals are getting fewer and further between, a lot of them going away. One of my favorites, Riverfest Alora, went away. I was just reading an article about Rifflandia out on the West Coast has called it after 15 Rifflandia festivals over the last 18 years in Victoria, BC. They have made the difficult decision to fold. The Sound of Music Fest in Burlington's gone away. It's getting really hard logistically to put on a good festival, and it really comes down to people getting out and supporting these music festivals. And I know chances are if you're a concert fan, you've been to a music festival at some point. Would love to hear from you, Hits Nation, 977-977, with maybe your favorite or one of your most memorable festival experiences. Text me, 977-977, and maybe I'll see you down in Welland today, making some new memories at Way Too Fest.

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0: Push and Pull, July Talk, Southern Ontario's Best Rock, 97.7 Hits FM. Jonathan in with you, and I have to say, kind of have turned my back on hockey. I wasn't going to be that guy, but I don't know. I don't really care about the Stanley Cup Final. Feels bad saying that, but I haven't really paid much attention to it. I want Carolina to win. The lesser of two evils in my brain. Again, let's hit the Jesse Pinkman music.
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0: 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Instead, though, a different championship finals has got my attention. I feel very validated and rewarded for tuning in when I did the other night to the NBA finals. We'll get into this coming up after Shinedown.
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0: Shine Down with Safe and Sound on Southern Ontario's Best Rock, 97.7 Hits FM. It's Jonathan in with ya, and I was tuned in Wednesday night to the NBA Finals.
1: So how about them Knicks?
0: Yeah, how about them Knicks indeed? Great game. I don't know where you're at with basketball. I'm generally not a big fan of the NBA. I find a lot of the regular season just to be abysmal basketball, and the playoffs can, you know, you get some pretty outmatched competition throughout the series, but this finals between the San Antonio Spurs and the New York Knicks, I already said I've proclaimed that I am on the bandwagon for the New York Knicks. I feel very comfortable jumping on that bandwagon. It's just been fun, okay? I don't know why I'm having so much fun watching Ben Stiller and Timothée Chalamet having so much fun with their celebration over their basketball team. I know I'm a Raptors fan first and foremost, always will be, but like even watching former Raptors like OG Anunoby have like amazing games and ends up with this dramatic tip-in winner late after the Knicks make a miraculous comeback, largest comeback in the history of the finals or something like that. In one game, the Spurs just choked it away. But I tuned in. I knew this Knicks were getting dummied for the most part, and I tuned in like in the middle of the third quarter. They were still down like 18, I think, at that point. And I was like, I don't know why I've got this feeling the Knicks are coming back. But the vibes were amazing. It was so cool to see. And it's one of those sporting moments that I'm glad I tuned in. And I will never, ever forget that I did tune in to watch that historic comeback where the Knicks ended up topping the Spurs 107-106 to take a 3-1 series lead at the MSG. The legendary gardens. Tonight could be all over about the crying. They're in San Antonio. Wemby's going to need a big game. San Antonio trying to stay alive to prevent the Knicks from becoming champions and ending like a 50 plus year drought. I think it is. It's awesome story. 977-977. Text me your sporting moment that you tuned in and you will never ever forget watching. Would love to hear about them. Finger 11 above hits.

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Bones for the Crows, Nickelback on Hits FM. Jonathan in with you, completing the sci-fi journey that is Star Wars earlier this week after I filled in for Ash a couple weeks ago, Hits Nation. We made a deal that I would watch all the Star Wars movies because it was so mind-blowing to people that I hadn't seen them. Watched Episode 6, completed the original trilogy, plus the prequels, plus I threw in Rogue One in the middle of that, too, as well, because a lot of people recommended that one as a good tie between the prequels and the original trilogy. But, you know, when it comes to, like, alien movies, I like the ones that are a bit more, like, you know, realistic, and not necessarily, like, oh, they're real, but, like, you know, UFO is visiting us in present time, so I'm obviously paying attention to that new Steven Spielberg Disclosure Day movie that's coming out. Kind of seems interesting to me, a little bit freaky. Came across a list, though, if you're a Spielberg guy or girl out there. These are the 5 movies you have to watch before you watch Disclosure Day, according to Exclaim Magazine. I'll tell you what's on the list and how many I've seen, because I guess I'm going to have some homework to do before Disclosure Day, because I haven't seen all of them. We'll get into this coming up after Sloan, AC/DC now on Hits.

0: Underwhelmed Sloan on Hits FM. Jonathan in with you. And I gotta say, I'm rarely underwhelmed by movies. I'm generally a guy who, it doesn't take a lot to impress. I'm not very critical. I'm not one to like turn a movie off, or maybe I just haven't watched enough movies to be at that point. But I gotta say, intrigued at the very least about that new Steven Spielberg, extraterrestrial type movie, Disclosure Day. It's got my interest. And ahead of the movie coming out, Exclaim magazine has 5 quintessential Steven Spielberg movies that you have to watch before you go watch Disclosure Day. And you can agree or disagree with the list here. 977-977. Tell me which ones you've seen, which ones you haven't. First up is E.T. the Extraterrestrial. I've seen it. I haven't watched it in years now, but I mean, it's a classic. You have to see it at some point in your life. Another one on the list, AI, Artificial Intelligence. I've heard a lot about this movie. Don't think I've seen... I can't say that I've seen it. Same with Minority Report, another one that's on the list of Spielberg movies to watch before Disclosure Day. Exclaim writes here, the premise sits at the heart of Disclosure Day and recalls Spielberg's 2002 sci-fi tech-noir Minority Report. So, I guess kind of similar vibe. Haven't seen that one. Jurassic Park on the list. Now, this is my franchise, my series. I go to bat for Jurassic Park all the time, especially the original. It is so, so good. Love that franchise. I've seen that one. And the last one on the 5 Spielberg movies to watch before that new Disclosure Day movie drops, Close Encounters of the Third Kind. Again, movie I've heard a lot about, have not watched myself. But, again, the aliens, they're piquing my interest. I don't know if it's just the fact that the world's, like, accepted that we have aliens or what, but these alien movies, piquing my interest. I'll definitely be going back and watching some of the ones from the list that I have not seen from Spielberg ahead of Disclosure Day. 977-977. Let me know if you got any other movie recommendations in that vein.
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0: Kiss This, it's the Struts on Hits FM. Jonathan in with you coming up. We got the Hit Sounds Adoptable Dog of the Week. Stick around as I'll tell you about a dog who, you know, typically we feature dogs from the Niagara SPCA. Bane is a dog from the Niagara SPCA, but he's actually in foster care. We'll explain what exactly that means and how you can go and meet him to see if he's the right four-legged best friend for you and your family. 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

0: It's time for the Hits Hounds Adoptable Dog of the Week with Jonathan.
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2: This week's Hits Hounds Adoptable Dog of the Week is Bane. Let me tell you a little bit about Bane. Bane is a year and a half old bulldog mix looking for his forever home. And if you're going to try to meet him at the Niagara SPCA, he's not there because he's in foster care right now, living his best life. But it is time that he finds a forever home of his own. Bane is friendly with other dogs and gets along great with the dog that he has in his home right now. He has been introduced to kids in the past and definitely would do best with older kids just due to his size. And he is a dog who is working at it, doing the work. Between his foster mom, Jessica, and going to school when she's not home to watch him, he gets a lot of training. He gets a lot of work, and he's made a lot of great strides. He walks great on his leash. He is learning all about how to navigate the world in a big body. He's a very sweet boy, very playful boy, kind of goofy, runs almost like a horse sometimes. Definitely want to see him go to an active family. So if you're an active owner, you're looking for maybe a running partner, a hiking partner, looking for a dog that you can play fetch with, play frisbee with, you want to just have a good pal, he is the dog for you. And he's definitely quite a cuddler as well. Personal space, he's still working on respecting those boundaries. So hopefully you like to cuddle. Bane is our Hits Hounds Adoptable Dog of the Week. If you want to meet him, if you want to adopt him, you have to email behavior@niagaraspca.com. behavior@niagaraspca.com, and then you can set up a chance to meet him with his foster, learn all about him. I did a great video with her at the Niagara SPCA. You can find that up on the Hits FM socials, and maybe, just maybe, Bane will be the perfect dog for you and your family. Bane is our Hits Hounds Adoptable Dog of the Week. Check him out.

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It's Jonathan with you. Busy weekend of motorsports, of racing. NASCAR at a track that I have been to and actually would recommend going and checking out at some point. Pocono will tee that race up, as well as the Formula One stuff happening this weekend. The Motorsports Mouth Off is on the way. Rush with Limelight on Hits.

0: 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Jonathan with ya. It's time to get into the world of racing as the resident racing expert here at Hits FM. 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
1: It's lights out and away we go.
0: Okay, let's jump into not quite a full triple header weekend. IndyCar off this weekend, but of the major stuff. Formula One back in action with the Grand Prix from Spain. I think this one is still technically the Spanish Grand Prix. I know they, I'm pretty sure they're going to Spain twice. Although, actually, it's listed here as the Barcelona de Catalunya GP. So, I guess that's what we're going with. Two trips to Spain for Formula One. This is the first of two. I don't know. I don't know if I've got a vibe for this race. Because, man, Lewis Hamilton, as of late, has been coming on not strong. But, weirdly enough, the Kim Kardashian relationship seems to have relaunched Lewis Hamilton into being a pretty good driver. We'll see if he's got enough in the tank to defeat Kimi Antonelli, who is on fire. I'm pretty sure one more win for Kimi Antonelli actually matches him in career wins with George Russell, which has got to be a very frustrating stat for George Russell. That race going down tomorrow at 9 a.m. if you want to tune in to the race from Spain in Formula One. NASCAR, they are in Pocono. The Poconos in Pennsylvania. It's like a 5.5-hour drive from here in southern Ontario. I've done this race before. I actually recommend it. It's a great time. Sounds like the camping, if you're down to camp, it's a pretty good party scene, a pretty good family atmosphere as well. It's a big triangle, tricky trail because it's, depending on how you look at it, 3 or 5 turns. I don't know. It's a weird track. It's going to be a unique race. The Cup Series race is tomorrow at 3 p.m. Denny Hamlin's always really good here. I'd expect him to win, although he's won the last 2 weeks in a row, so I feel like maybe luck is going to push somebody else out to victory lane. Maybe a Chase Briscoe, maybe a Ty Gibbs, maybe a Bubba Wallace. I'm leaning Toyotas, but if you got to go somewhere else, watch for maybe Chase Elliott to have a bounce back week. He's pretty strong here. And I keep saying Ryan Blaney's going to break out at one point or another here and get another win on the season. Feels like maybe Pocono could be the place to do it since he won there in the past. That's your Motorsports Mouth Off. If you want to talk racing with me of any kind, 2 wheels, 4 wheels, or more, text me, 977-977, or at Jonathan On Air. That's where you can find me on the socials.

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Beck, Southern Ontario's best rock, 97.7 Hits FM. It's Jonathan with you, and I am out of here. It's been a blast hanging out, Hits Nation, but I've got myself a busy Saturday. Not going to be at Maryville tonight. Unfortunately, I'm away playing Rockstar once again tonight with Green White Checkered at Way Too Fest. If you haven't already made your way down to the festival, check it out. It's going to be going all night long down in Welland at the Rex, at the Bank, and other venues around the city. It's going to be a good time. We'll recap it all tomorrow on the show. I'm back in at 11 a.m. Whatever you get up to, I hope your Saturday night is more than just all right. At Jonathan On Air, it's where you find me on the socials, at 977 Hits FM, where you keep up with all things Hits Nation. I am back at it, like I say, tomorrow at 11 a.m. I'll talk at you later.

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memory. This one's about everything you don't think about until you sleep. Yeah. And this one's for nothing.

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Push the pawn right through the pass. And this one's for the silence and the questions that it brings, and the smell of time and the reverence.

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